Ella Langley here on Froggy, playing the most country music. Her hot streak shows no signs of slowing down. After her career year, the country singer has now become the second most streamed country artist in the world. Only one person has more. Morgan Wallen. Who would have thought? Who would have thunk? She's killing it. Up next, This Is How We Roll, Florida Georgia Line.

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Tim McGraw here on Froggy. If you've ever spent a summer pulling ticks off your socks, this story is for you. Scientists on popular summer destinations like Nantucket and Martha's Vineyard are testing a pretty wild idea to combat Lyme disease. What is it? I'll tell you in a few songs. First, Cody Johnson.

0: green here on Froggy. Maybe mice can save us from Lyme disease. Scientists want to genetically modify mice. Yes, the latest weapon in the fight against Lyme disease may be a team of specially engineered mice helping stop infected ticks before they ever reach humans. Why do we always just use mice as test dummies? It makes you think.
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0: Luke Combs here on Froggy 99.9. Out of curiosity, I just looked this up. Shaboozy's stage name comes from an accidental mispronunciation from his surname. It's Chiboise, I think. But his high school football coach called him Shaboozy. So here it is. It's stuck.
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As the weather is getting nicer out, it is a perfect opportunity for you to get the Froggy Golf Pass. $149, 17 golf courses, and yeah, you can just get them at froggyweb.com. Thanks to Ultimate Trailers and Carts. Up next, Lauren Elena, All My Exes. Another

Brad Paisley here on Froggy. Have you ever thought of wanting to live longer and lower your chances of getting dementia in the same sentence? Probably not, but a new study shows that this exercise can help that. I'll tell you. First, Vincent Mason. Shots.

0: Jordan Davis here on Froggy. Want another reason to hit the gym? A new study suggests that just 90 minutes to 2 hours of strength training each week could help you live longer and lower your risk of dementia. So you don't have to become a bodybuilder. You just need to do a couple times a week just to get that the health benefits. So who wants to go to the gym with me so we can live longer and not get dementia?
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Rocky Mountain Low, Corey Kent here on Froggy 99.9, playing the most country music near 9 o'clock on your Monday evening. It's going to be a great week. We can make it a great week. Anybody that's listening, it's going to be a good one. I promise. Up next, Justin Moore.

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Josh Ross, hate how you look. 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I text who I'm not supposed to. You know, everybody's done it. It happens. 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

Kojo here on Froggy 99.9. The Red River Valley Fair is coming up quick next month. Saturday, July 11th is Country Night. Trace Adkins, Chase Matthew, and Uncle Cracker. You're going to catch me singing Drift Away. Up next, George Burns.

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Rodney Atkins here on Froggy 99.9. Morgan Wallen is I don't think he's in trouble, but he had another tear off a building moment at his concert in Pittsburgh. We will talk about it in a few songs after Ella Langley, but right now I got Jason Aldean. Don't tell on me.

0: Ella Langley here on Froggy. Morgan Wallen had another unexpected moment on stage over the weekend during his Friday show. He grabs his cell phone and launches it across the stage while performing. In a TikTok video, it was a security guard holding up a phone, and he went up to it, grabbed it, and then launched it. He has not made a statement about it yet, and I don't think he really needs to. It's not too crazy, but it is a little hectic.
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Luke Combs, BYU, here on Froggy. After owning a cat for 1 week, I've only diagnosed two problems with my cat, Martha Stewart. She's one, a spaz from 3 a.m. to 7 a.m., and two, in her past life, she was an interior designer because she prefers the litter on the floor. I still love her. Up next, Scotty McCreary. Everybody.

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We play the most country on Froggy. Oh, that you're never coming.

Riley Green changed my mind here on Froggy 99.9, home of the most country, playing the most country all the gosh darn time, every single day. Yeah. It was a really nice day today. It wasn't so hot. It was perfect. Up next, Carrie Underwood, Blown Away.

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Froggy is taking country to the mountain. Music on the Mountain is hitting Detroit Lakes June 27th at Detroit Mountain with Gabby Barrett and Parmalee headlining. 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Up next, John Morgan, Kid Myself. We were young.

0: Miranda Lambert here on Froggy. This movie is the first movie to cross $1 billion in 2026. What might that movie be? Any guesses? I'll tell you. But first, Chris Jansen.
1: Prettiest girl I've ever seen. 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

0: Tucker Wetmore here on Froggy. Mario is still the king of the box office. The Super Mario Galaxy movie has officially crossed $1 billion, making it the first movie of 2026 to reach that milestone. And it's almost surpassed its first movie it released, the Super Mario Bros. Movie, which earned more than $1.3 billion globally. And it's highest grossing animated movies ever. So congratulations to Mario, I suppose, and Jack Black.
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I love that song. 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It's a headbanger. You need to.

0: Jordan Davis here on Froggy 99.9. It is that time of the year. I don't know if you're a sports fan or not, but I am. And when basketball's over, it's just baseball. And don't get me wrong, I love baseball. But the anticipation for, like, football and hockey's almost done, too. And it's just, it's like the worst time of the year to be a sports fan. But don't get me wrong, love baseball still. Up next, Dylan Scott.
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You know, today I had a rough little morning because I couldn't for the life of me spell definitely. And it wasn't helping. I couldn't figure it out. But it's not as bad as this high school because they misspelled a word as well. I'll tell you in a few songs. I can hear

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2: 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I just put a paycheck in the bank.

0: Josh Ross here on Frog. Yeah, school in Rhode Island misspelled the word school on their 2026 yearbooks. More than 100 copies of the yearbook are missing the letter C on its spine. How do you mess that one up, and how do you just not see it right away?
1: Hey, it's Johnny Starr here, and it's America's big birthday coming up. And boy, do we have the new products to help celebrate the 250th. We have so much new stuff to show you. Everything from the preloaded artillery shells to the new strobing rockets. 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

Bailey Zimmerman here on Froggy 99.9. Thanks for tuning in if you did. I'm going to go hang out with Martha Stewart and then go to bed and then come back and hang out with you guys tomorrow. Don't worry. I always come back. Up next, Deja, Austin, right now.

0: 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You're welcome. We're not heroes. We're just doing our job.
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0: Yeah, well, well, well, Froggy 99.9, good morning. It is Scotch of Scotch and Mandy with the wake-up call, and can you believe it, a Tuesday already? I feel like this week is dragging on, and it's only Tuesday. You know what I have to look forward to, though? Tom Szymanski, his forecasts have always got so many wonderful adjectives in it. Today, partly to mostly sunny and windy, gorgeously hot, according to Tom Szymanski. 94 degrees for a high, wow. Could get some showers and thunderstorms tonight, primarily before 2 a.m. And then tomorrow, sunny and breezy again. Going to see a high of about 82. 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Let them cater your next event, from office lunches and private parties to weddings and celebrations at home. They're going to bring the Thai cuisine your guests will love. Available 7 days a week, 701-235-5795 today. That is Leela Thai. This is Scotch and Mandy. Coming up this morning, Eric Johnson going to be joining us from over on KFGO. We've also got Tom and Kathy from Chihinkapa Zoo. They're in studio. Going to have some fun with them, talk about what's going on at Chihinkapa Zoo in Wahpeton. Make them play a few games as well. We'll see how smart Tom is. Sound good? It's Scotch and Mandy. More of the wake-up call ahead on Froggy 99.9.
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1: I stayed at a hotel in Boston, and I had to make a call on a landline to New York for about an hour. And I didn't know how much it would cost, and I was checking out. I was like, oh, how much was my phone call? And the woman at the desk was like, it was $66. That's crazy. That would be reasonable if that's how much it cost the day after they invented the phone. If a hotel wants money that badly, then they should just charge you for, like, using the bathroom in your room. You know, I've certainly been in situations where I really need to use a bathroom, and I go into a business, and I'm like, can I use the bathroom? They're like, sorry, it's for customers only. And I'm like, fine, I'll have a Honda Civic.
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1: Hi, guys. How's it going? I love talking about Hooters.
2: Good.
1: You know?
2: You've heard the
3: what?
2: Term.
3: What is you've going
2: heard,
3: on?
2: Jordan? You've heard the term restaurant before, haven't you?
1: I have not. No, that has okay. been a first mm-hmm. for me.
2: When they talk about places like Twin Peaks or Hooters, or what is the other chain? There's one that the Tilted
3: one?
2: Kilt.
3: Yep.
2: Those what? Are considered.
3: I've never heard of the Tilted really? Kilt.
2: Now what they're trying to do is take what's essentially a restaurant and say we're a beach themed neighborhood restaurant, which is kind of like a tattoo parlor saying, no, we've always been about literacy. Let's tear this apart a little bit.
4: Okay, I'm in.
2: Do you think a brand can really change the public specific image of what they are? Like, would you just take your kids now to Hooters and go, oh, it's a family themed, beach themed restaurant?
4: I think if maybe the outfits change a little bit, instead of having like the low cut tank tops, more of like a halter top tank top.
1: So do you have like people walking around dressed like almost as nuns now?
2: Mm-hmm.
1: Like if you're at like Hooters, but they got the orange skirt now and all that. Like, is that what's going on now? Because the logo too is just so iconic because you have the owl with the...
2: It's all eyes.
1: Right, exactly.
2: What do you think it was?
1: It's just hard to imagine that Hooters would rebrand.
4: There's a lot of things that would need to change if they want to be more family friendly.
2: You can't spend 40 years saying, come look at the waitresses, and then all of a sudden be, come grab a menu for the kids with crayons.
4: It turns into owls instead of Hooters or something. I don't know.
2: Uh-huh. Well, that's what they've always tried to pass it off as. The Hooters logo is an owl, you know, with the owl eyes.
4: But yeah.
2: It's but clearly it doesn't, a pair of boobs.
4: Yeah.
2: How old is your...
4: Family friendly.
2: How old is your oldest? Your...
4: Seven.
2: If he's there eating his mozzarella sticks and they got the swimsuit calendar right next to it, are you okay
4: no,
2: with that?
4: Or, I no, I just think it's, and he would be kind of like, Mom, how come there's so many girl pictures? Like he would be, right now he's in such a boy era. Girls slow him down. Why would we want to hang out with them?
2: You've going to Hooters in the past, right?
1: Oh yeah, I loved Hooters. My dad brought me at probably 11 was my first time.
2: Yeah.
1: So
4: okay, well,
1: that,
4: tell
1: that
4: me,
1: was
4: Jordan,
1: a good experience.
4: Enlighten me. Why? Well, why?
1: Because you know the atmosphere was great. The scenery, all the TVs. What do you guys think is too young to go to Hooters?
4: Seven. my son.
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0: Froggy 99.9. It is Scotch and Mandy with the wake-up call. They've traveled all the way from way, way down south in Wahpeton. It's Kathy.
1: Hey!
0: And she's even brought Tom along with her.
2: I'm the new Uber.
1: Yeah. Is that your retirement job?
2: Yeah, just for Kathy, her personal Uber.
0: That's good.
3: Lucky me.
0: Yeah. And is he a reliable form of transportation?
3: Yes, he is a reliable form of transport for myself and for the animals.
2: Yeah, I'm still hauling animals all over heck, so
0: yep.
2: She must trust me a little bit.
0: Good. I'm glad to hear that. Well, it feels like it's been forever since
3: it
0: you guys have been
3: in. It's been forever, we tune in, so we hear you every day.
1: Thank you.
0: Well, we miss out on hearing about all the animal surprises and babies born over the winter and that type of stuff. So, let's first off just start talking about what we got coming up at the zoo and what's been going on.
3: First of all, we're open. All the schools came. We were so happy. We had like up to 900 a day at the zoo.
0: Say they're from Chehinkapa Zoo?
1: Chehinkapa Zoo.
3: We just said somewhere down there. Yeah. The library. We don't know.
0: We assume people just know. They just know you. So
3: Chehinkapa Zoo. Very close to the region. Close to everybody in the region. We're open 10 to 6 every single day. The Prairie Rose Carousel is open 11 to 5. And come see us at the zoo because there's always good surprises. No 2 days at the zoo are alike, right? Because animals are doing something different every day. People said, like, yesterday was Tell's birthday party, and we're like, they said, what's he going to do? It's like, we can't predict what Tell's going to do. We can't even predict what Tom's going to do.
0: Couple of big apes. So people are, Tell is the orangutan.
3: Tell is the orangutan. He turns 40. He turns 40 on the 10th of June, and he's just a celebrity. He's kind of our poster child, too, for the palm oil crisis and all the things we do good for conservation. But new to the season is, well, first of all, we had a bison born.
0: Oh, wow.
3: Let me just rambling because we haven't seen you. We had a bison born this past week, a little blonde girl. And we also have new to the zoo, new last fall, but some people didn't see them in the winter, but the Barbary sheep, the oddads, are also known as oodads.
2: Or who's your daddy?
0: Who's your dad?
3: And so they are new at the zoo, and people go, okay, I'll go over and see those goats or whatever they are. And they go over there and go, oh, my gosh, they're beautiful. And they have a lot of photo ops with them, too. So the behind the scenes are going on bigger than ever, and you've done that. It's been really, really a fun season so far, and we're just getting started. So, come see us at Chehinkapa.
2: I have to ask, which was your favorite, the rhino or the lemurs or the roos?
0: Oh, so I was a little intimidated by the ruse. I mean, that's kind of to be up close and personal
3: that. They were scary for you.
0: It was a really unique experience, but I don't know.
3: Mandy,
2: I
1: have to see you.
3: You got to see him with the kangaroos.
1: Always been our plan to go together, Scott.
0: I've seen a few too many fictitious boxing kangaroos in movies.
3: I had almost forgotten that you had that little, oh my gosh. He's like very leery about going with the most, docile animals at the zoo, but he's gonna be leery about him.
2: Well, like a bunny rabbit. Help. I handed him a pair of boxing gloves.
0: I thought it was on. I thought the lemurs. That was a cool experience.
3: That is our biggest experience. Yeah. People purchase that one more than others. We made it really easy now for people. Now, I'm not an online person as much as some people are, but a lot of people are like, I'm going to go on at my leisure. I'm going to put in my time. I want to be there. And it's very structured

0: Yeah,
1: it does.
2: People just like, oh my God, how can we do that? Well, for, you know, for your information, this is how you can do that. And we always tell everybody the softest touch you're ever going to feel, even more than your child, people, is the touch of a lemur. They're like, yeah, okay, well, let's just get going. And then as soon as the first thing they tell us is, oh my gosh, that's a
0: little soft.
2: Really, yeah. So it's been really fun. We've got a lot of things happening. We are sponsoring the Mid-America Zoo Alliance this month. And we got people coming from, usually it's a regional thing, but we got people coming from North Carolina, from Arizona, from all over. To meet with colleagues of, you know, we talk, discuss different things, different topics. It's not like the national conference, but we're expecting a good crowd for that in Wahpeton. And so we'll be able to host our colleagues in our Red River Valley here.
0: That'll be neat.
1: A lot of things. It's almost like every summer is different for you guys.
2: Yes. Every summer is every day is different.
1: Every day is
2: different. Well, you know, walking to this studio every day.
1: Every day. It really is. It's different.
2: Every day is different. But we're really happy to be back on the air with you. And
0: that's
2: we just
0: great.
2: Love Froggy. And
3: I so have to
2: you.
3: Tell you, I walked into the zoo here the day, and I was talking to one of the keepers, and this gentleman comes up to me, and he goes, are you Tom? And I looked at him. I said, I'm sorry, I don't recognize you. He said, I listened to you on Froggy. He said, that was the highlight. He said, my wife and I every week tune in to listen to you on Froggy.
0: You're kidding.
1: How sweet for all of us.
3: Well, yeah.
1: Yeah.
0: So he recognized you by your voice then or what?
3: Yeah, just by my voice.
2: Or his know-it-all attitude.
3: All right. I got a kangaroo trip coming up. I was going to take her to Georgia. Scott, you want to go?
0: Because it is off.
2: It is off. I'm not all right. Truck.
0: Well, you know what? Actually, so we've enjoyed having you, and you've been spending years around all these animals. It's nice when you can spend some time with us. Would you want to stick around a couple more minutes and play a little game with us here?
2: Absolutely.
0: All right.
2: You made me a little nervous about that, but absolutely.
0: No.
1: It'll be fun.
0: We'll give Tom an opportunity to show his how intelligent he is.
1: How intelligent.
3: Oh, you're in trouble.
0: All right. It's Scotch and Mandy. We got Tom and Kathy from Chahinkapa Zoo in studio with us here. It's Froggy 99.9.

0: Froggy 99.9. It is Scotch and Mandy with the wake up call today, Tuesday, June 9th. And returning to the studio are triumphant champions, Tom and Kathy. Yay! All the way from the Chahinkapa Zoo in Wahpeton. And we asked them to stick around and play the celebrity birthday guessing game that we call Birthday, Birthday, Birthdays.
1: It's one of my favorite games because I'm the one that makes you guys guess. I don't have to do anything.
2: Gosh. Yeah. Okay, we're
0: ready. Mandy's got the clues, and we have to choose which celebrity is celebrating their birthday today.
2: Do this.
0: Here we go.
1: Four clues. They slowly get easier as we go.
2: Okay.
1: Clue number one.
2: Mm-hmm.
1: This person is a Canadian-American actor, and they're known for being humorous, charming, and resilient.
0: See, at first, they're pretty vague.
1: Yeah. So you just have to, like, shot in the dark. What's
0: funny,
1: the first person?
0: Funny okay, Canadian so. Actor.
1: Canadian-American
2: you
1: actor.
2: Do you want us to guess or not yet?
1: Yeah, you can guess.
3: Ryan Reynolds.
1: That's a great guess because he is from Canada.
3: He's from Canada. He's funny, humor.
1: Yes. Is he resilient, though?
2: For what they've been through, yeah, probably.
0: Yeah.
2: He brings it on himself. I don't know.
0: How about, like, Rick Moranis, maybe?
1: No.
0: No?
1: No,
0: okay.
1: It is not. Okay, your next clue. This one might make it easier. This person has been married to Tracy Paulin for 38 years.
2: Oh, yes.
1: Do you know?
2: I do.
1: Do you know? Because I would never have known off of this clue.
2: Yes, yes,
1: you
2: yes,
1: might
2: yes,
1: as well.
2: Yes, I do know. From yeah, yeah. It's,
0: From, oh.
2: Yes, you, yes. It's,
0: We'll collaborate. We won't compete. Is it for, it's from Family Ties,
2: yes,
0: right? Tracy
2: yes.
0: Paulin was the girlfriend
2: mm-hmm.
0: of Alex Keaton.
2: Mm-hmm.
0: So.
2: Yes.
0: Michael J. Fox?
2: Yes.
1: Michael J. Fox!
2: Yes.
1: Haven't even gotten to.
2: I knew that because I know that he's been married to Tracy Paulin because they met on the show.
0: We were too good there. I didn't even know he was a Canadian.
1: So. I didn't know he was a Canadian either, but.
2: Yeah, but no, that gave it away because of
1: hardcore.
2: Her. Yeah. Yeah.
1: I can't believe you guys knew
2: the name
1: that.
2: Escaped me how,
1: that's
2: you know,
1: crazy.
2: Goes, yeah.
1: Never got to Back to the Future, Family
2: oh,
1: Ties.
2: Man.
1: What were the other clues? The Parkinson's. He was diagnosed at age 29.
2: Yes.
0: Yes.
2: He's been
1: crazy.
2: A really good advocate for that.
1: Yes, he has.
0: Mandy and I watch a show called Shrinking that's on, is it on Apple, I think?
2: I heard you talking
1: I
2: about
1: believe
2: that.
1: It is. Have you guys seen Shrinking?
2: No, but after hearing you talk about it, I want to watch it.
0: So Harrison mm-hmm. Ford's character mm-hmm. has Parkinson's, and he's at a mm-hmm. Parkinson's clinic, and Michael J. Fox is sitting there in the lobby and says, well, what are you here for? He goes, I'm here for the Parkinson's. What about you? Oh, I just come for the free haircuts. Well, you know, now you've gone and done it. Now we went through that segment too quick. You got to stick around and do one more birthday segment.
2: Oh,
1: okay.
2: Yeah, let's do that.
0: Okay. All right. We'll be back with more and Tom and Kathy from Chahinkapa Zoo and a little more birthdays action on the wake up call. Froggy 99.9.
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17: 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Serving as your deputy mayor has been the honor of my lifetime, and I'm ready on day one to get to work for you. But before this election is over, I need to set some things straight. I ran to lift Fargo up, not tear us down. And that's what troubled me during the last several weeks of this campaign. There are people running in this race who are trying to force Fargo into a national political fight. And let me tell you, these are the same people who pulled me aside and tried to force me out of this race. They told me I couldn't win unless I plastered myself full of political labeling and that I should step aside for the flashier candidates. But I refused. 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We don't need to be a mini Washington, D.C. We need to get back to what makes us Fargo again. And Fargo's not broke, and we're not broken. 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Fargo is truly good because of our people. And together, our best days are still ahead. This is Denise Kolpak, and for Fargo, I would be honored to be your mayor.
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0: 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It is Scotch and Mandy with the wake up call, and like a dog returneth to its vomit.
1: Our
0: good friends from Wahpeton. It's Tom and Kathy from Chahinkapazoo. My grandma used to say that all the time.
2: Right. I'm going to use that. You know that, right?
0: You come wandering please. Back to the scene of the crime, and my grandma would say, oh, like a dog returneth to its vomit.
1: You. Okay.
0: So we're going to play the celebrity birthday guessing game. Kathy already blew it out of the water in the first one there, Michael J. Fox.
2: Let's have it here.
1: This is a huge day. Michael J. Fox's birthday today? Who else could do this?
0: Who else?
1: Well, blow us out of the water.
0: Lay us some clues and let's come up with another celebrity celebrating their birthday.
1: You got it. Four clues. You guys got to choose. Clue number one. This person is an American actor and a producer. Well-known American actor and producer.
0: That's all we get.
1: That's all you get.
0: Right. We could say just about anybody.
1: Yeah. Producer.
0: Yeah. Who's still alive? I was going to say some great.
2: Not Mel Gibson.
1: He's also a director, a producer. Director? I don't know what he is.
0: Who's the guy that did the Dances with Wolves and.
3: Kevin Costner.
0: Kevin Costner.
1: That's fun too, but no.
0: No?
1: Okay. I'll give you another clue.
2: Yeah.
1: They recently had a 42-day court case with their ex-wife.
3: Johnny Depp.
1: Oh, snap. Sam, that's what he's known for. I was going to say acting role, Glenn of A Nightmare on Elm Street. That was his first acting role.
0: Yep.
1: And then, of course, being known for Pirates of the Caribbean and Edward Scissorhands.
2: Mm-hmm. Yeah.
1: And so many more. Honestly,
2: You
3: know, Edward Scissorhands, that was like the weirdest movie.
1: wasn't it?
2: Although when Tom's on the Bobcat Skidsteer at the zoo, I always say he operates at like Scissorhands because he's got like these just automatically extra extensions for him. He's that good on it is what I meant to say.
1: Okay.
3: on the Bobcat.
0: Well, I'm shocked that you got it off of that courtroom clue, but I guess he is probably the biggest court battle that's been on TV in the last couple of years.
1: I did not watch it.
2: I just knew of it, of course, because how would you escape that?
0: I almost felt bad for Amber Heard because it felt like no matter what she said, everybody was ready to just be like, we're on Team Depp.
2: We're on Team Depp. It doesn't matter. you know, when you first said we were going to play this birthday game today, I was thinking in my mind, unless it's somebody easy like Johnny Depp, I'll never get it.
1: Johnny Depp. Really?
2: That was like in my head, like right when you said it, when I got a little nervous about sweating a little bit over here. I was thinking,
3: And you can tell we're not competitive. We're both screaming, Johnny Depp!
2: we are so competitive with each other.
0: You guys are too good, so we're not going to invite you back to play it next time.
1: No, I love it.
2: Well,
1: we're going to probably do it again.
2: Thanks for letting us play the game.
0: Yeah. We'll find a game that I'm better at next time. All right, well, we'll see you at the zoo.
2: All right, thanks, guys.
0: All right, but don't forget to head on down to Chahinkapazoo in Wahpeton. It is Scotch and Mandy, Froggy 99.9.

0: Froggy 99.9, it is Scotch and Mandy with the wake-up call. This is kind of a fun topic. You were taking the Froggy vehicle in for repairs the other day?
1: Well, no, we have to take the Froggy vehicle in for repairs.
0: We need to take the vehicle in for repairs. That's right.
1: Last week, I was on my way back from an event, and it started to make this weird noise towards, like, the driver's side, where my feet can feel it, too, where every time I start to go, it goes...
0: I'm aware of it.
1: You're aware of it.
0: I'm aware of it.
1: You're aware of it.
0: Yeah.
1: Okay, well, we have to take it in again, and I was explaining this to everybody as I made it back from the event, going, oh, I'm so glad I'm still alive.
0: So glad this death trap hasn't killed me yet. We're probably giving a pretty bad vision of what the Froggy vehicle is like.
1: That's true.
0: It's a safe vehicle, but it doesn't need a few repairs.
1: It does. It's getting up there in age, and my son was around when I was explaining this to coworkers.
0: And he's 7 years old?
1: He's seven. Flip. And he's so sweet. He just wanted to explain to mom what he thought was happening too. He wanted to join the conversation, and he felt very confident that this is what the problem was. That vehicles grow, but they grow slow, like grass, mom. And when they get to the end, the vehicle will make that small tick noise that you were saying. It'll just be quiet, but everyone in the vehicle is going to be able to hear it. And that's when you know it's done, and you need to get a new one. But if you give it oil, it resets.
0: Oh.
1: Same thing with gas, but the oil is better.
0: It's like a reset button. That's a great kid theory.
1: But I get it, because you do need oil in your vehicle to keep it running smoothly. And you do need gas in your vehicle to get from A to B. But the way that it grows, I really wanted to embellish on that a little bit more.
0: So that's just one of those weird little kid conclusions, that somehow a vehicle is growing, like ever expanding, but it grows very slowly, like grass grows.
1: Yes.
0: But then it makes a slight ticking sound. It's very quiet, but everybody in the vehicle can hear it.
1: Yep. That's the end of its life.
0: Oh, but unless you add some oil, which will reset.
1: And then it'll reset.
0: Wow. That's a great theory. It's a pretty convoluted theory he's come up with. I mean, I'm aware of some of the ones that I had when I was young, but there were ones that I believe were told to me, like if you swallow the watermelon seed, a watermelon's going to grow in your stomach. I think I swallowed a lot of things, because I was also told, like, the one about swallowing gum and how it would never dissolve. It would stay in my stomach for however many years.
1: Or if you put those runt candies in your nostrils, they're going to stick up there. That actually does happen. There was a kid that had to go to the emergency hospital because they put, like, the apple, the red one, too far up their nose. It got stuck.
0: Up in the sinus passages. That sounds painful.
1: Well, like my husband, for example, when he was a kid, for fireworks, he thought they were two individual fireworks in each package. And so when it lit off, they just hit each other in the sky, and that's what created the firework.
0: Wow.
1: That seems so hard.
0: Like heat-seeking missiles. Somehow they had to connect, otherwise there wouldn't be the big explosion. Well, you'd think you'd have a lot more duds in the pack if that were the case.
1: Do you remember? Right? So many more duds.
0: Once we've talked about a lot on air before, and I'm sure other people have heard us talk about this, was the fact that you thought quicksand was perhaps going to be a much bigger problem when you grew up.
1: I totally did.
0: Because I had so many shows and movies teach me when I was young that, you're going to end up in quicksand. You're going to need somebody to throw you a vine or a rope or
1: just
0: a stick.
1: Just like Bugs Bunny.
0: Or a rope or stick. Gilligan's Island.
1: Yeah.
0: The other one.
1: Here in Fargo, North Dakota, where's the quicksand, huh?
0: The other one is, I was pretty sure that TV actors lived inside of the television, and somehow they knew when you changed the channels, and then they would do a different show, but they were all on the TV.
1: Like Toy Story. The toys would come to life when you were gone.
0: Right. You're stupid when you're a kid. What do you know, right?
1: These are so much better, because I was imagining, like, the dome light. Do you ever remember your parents when you were a kid saying, we can't turn the dome light on at night because then the police are going to, arrest us.
0: Right. Not just that it's distracting, but my dad, if we were driving at night and you wanted to flip the light on to see if you could find something in the car, it was like, only for a couple of seconds. And that was a big deal. Okay, well, real quick. Because I think you're going to get arrested, but it was just because it was distracting. Your dad didn't want to drive with a dome light on.
1: We should hold on to that. White lies. I've got something coming up later in the show.
0: Yeah.
1: Yeah. About white lies.
0: Well, let's keep that in mind. There's probably a few more we could explore. Why don't we take a little break and talk about some other things that you thought you knew all about that you could explain away when you're a kid. That's coming up next. It's Scotch and Mandy, Froggy 99.9.
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0: Froggy 99.9. It is Scotch and Mandy talking about some kid theories. Mandy's son Flip has a theory that vehicles slowly grow like grass. Mm-hmm. And when they reach the end of their life, they start making a ticking sound. And the cure? Oil. Apparently, that's like a reset button for trucks. You just put a little oil in there.
1: I don't know. Kids are so cute.
0: So we're talking about other realistic kid theories, ones that we knew when we were younger. Like every adult knew exactly what they were talking about all the time.
1: Mm-hmm.
0: Yeah. Oh, it's a grown-up. They must know what they're talking about. You didn't realize that they're probably stupider than half your friends when you were because I don't know what I'm talking about all the time, but I just say it with a lot more confidence now.
1: Okay, how about this, Scotch? Did you ever believe that those little red reflectors on the road charged up in the sunlight?
0: Yeah.
1: And that's why they glowed at night?
0: I did wonder why they glowed, and yeah. I did assume it was something like that.
1: I totally
0: that.
1: Did. That's a small thing. But
0: it's just when the headlights are on them, right?
1: Yes.
0: I think I figured it out.
1: Yes.
0: I had a cousin that told me one time that if you planted coins in the ground, that a money tree could possibly grow. So I did. I put in my mom's garden, I did put a few nickels and quarters in there thinking that, you never know. You might as well play it safe.
1: Oh, my gosh. True.
0: Imagine getting a Dollar Tree. How cool would that be?
1: Jack and the Giant Beanstalk. That's what this reminds me of. Did that have any influence on you?
0: No, I never tried that one. I just wanted the money tree. I didn't necessarily want to have a beanstalk that was going to take me to where giants were. That seems pretty counterintuitive. Like, that'd be a bad idea.
1: Did you...
0: How about that automatic doors at stores actually had something to do with people watching you from inside? You approach the door and then they'd open it up for you and close behind you.
1: Yeah, you're right. Somebody was watching you in a way.
0: Somebody was triggering it.
1: That was someone's job. It's like, that's the easiest thing. After a while, did you ever pretend like you had the superpower to open the doors automatically by yourself? And so you would make the little hand moves.
0: Look, Mom, look what I did. See what I did?
2: Let's get grocery.
0: That's like sitting in the car and going, putting your hand towards the traffic light, thinking that, oh, look, I made it turn green.
1: I had a girlfriend tell me once, like, this is back to cars, that the car fuel gauge inside of the vehicle was connected to her parents' mood. So whenever it got low, everybody got stressed.
0: That makes more sense than the one I thought about. The windshield wipers were actually pushing the rain away, and that's why it stopped raining eventually, because my dad would flip the windshield wipers on. Oh, it's going to stop raining now.
1: How come it's not stopping?
0: All right. Well, it's Scotch and Mandy, and it's the wake-up call. Froggy 99.9. That's enough.

0: Yeah. Oh, geez. Yes.
1: Let's Froggy. See. Hey, Froggy 99.9. It is Scotch and Mandy here with the Wake Up Call, and in studio, KFGO producer, on-air personality, and former pig farmer, Eric Johnson.
2: All accurate statements.
0: Woo! That's true, pig farmer.
1: Yes, that is true. And this guy knows his way around a bottle of cologne, as we found.
0: We have learned a lot about Eric Johnson.
2: In a short period of time. That's the fun of radio, right?
1: Oh, we got a tough one for you today. We did a celebrity birthday guessing game with Tom and Kathy from Chahinkapazoo in Wahpeton, and you would have thought we brought in a couple of ringers.
2: Oh.
1: They nailed them, and it was some big birthdays, too.
0: Yeah. We've got Michael J. Fox and Johnny Depp today.
1: All Mandy had to say was, this is a big-time actor and producer who had a
0: 42-day court date with their ex-wife. Boom, she immediately knew. Would you have known? Yeah.
2: I don't know if I would have come up. I mean, I obviously remember that cultural phenomenon, but I don't know if it would have been the first thing I thought of. There's been a lot of celebrity court cases.
0: Right.
1: Well, it is Tuesday, June 9th, and we're going to play the celebrity birthday guessing game, round three. Let's see who wins.
0: Yeah.
1: Eric and I, or maybe we collaborate.
0: And who could have a birthday as big as Michael J. Fox and Johnny Depp?
2: Is it possible? Two high bars to cross over.
0: I've got the clues. You guys got to choose. Here's clue number one. They are an Oscar-winning actress born in Jerusalem, so they have dual citizenship, and they were first discovered by a talent scout at a pizza restaurant when she was 10. That helps.
2: Interesting.
0: I know. This person is so interesting.
1: You say Australia?
0: No. Jerusalem. She was born in Jerusalem.
1: Jerusalem.
0: But she's also American.
2: I know Gal Gadot is Israeli. She has not won an Oscar, though.
1: That was the first thing I was thinking was, all I knew is the Wonder Woman girl.
2: Yeah, she's Israeli, for sure. But she also has not. She's famously not the best actor.
0: Yeah, not an Oscar-winning actress.
1: She's pretty phenomenal in Wonder Woman.
0: That's good. It's not the best. Okay, clue number two. She graduated from Harvard, involved in various humanitarian efforts supporting causes like women's rights and education.
1: Well, now we know it's not Angelina Jolie because she just had a birthday a little while ago.
0: This person sounds very similar to Angelina Jolie.
2: I think I might know this one. Well, I think it might be Natalie Portman.
0: You're right. You're 100% right. How did you get that off? I would not have. Harvard.
2: Because she was at Harvard the same time Zuckerberg was at Harvard.
0: That is crazy.
2: And they've talked about that in interviews.
0: Yes.
1: I think you cheated.
0: I didn't even get a chance. Like, the Marvel.
2: Yeah.
0: She was part of Thor's kind of lover, but she's also Star Wars, the Black Swan. That's what she's most known for.
1: See, I would have known Star Wars and the Black Swan. I didn't know she did anything in the Marvel franchise. Yeah,
2: she's Jane Foster. She was like a scientist in the Thor movies that eventually became Thor. The most recent one.
1: Oh, okay. I guess I kind of fell out of the later Marvel movies.
0: And
2: it was weird to see Natalie Portman jacked up as Thor.
1: Oh, yeah. Wow. I'll bet.
0: Well, they also did interviews because Thor, Chris Hemsworth, is so tall. So tall. Natalie Portman is like 5 foot. So there's a lot of these romantic scenes where she has to walk up naturally on a box to try to get up to just even kiss him.
1: To be at face level.
0: Yes.
2: One of my favorite Natalie Portman movies, it's real dark, but it's very good, based on a stage play called Closer.
1: Yeah.
2: So it's her, Julia Roberts, Clive Owen, and Jude Law. And it's like two couples that kind of intertwine with each other and swap at one point. And it's
0: I think I've seen it.
2: It's really good. It's definitely not uplifting at any points.
0: No, I mean,
1: well, when you describe it, I'm thinking
0: crazy.
1: There's some freaky couples action going on. That sounds like a... Not so positive, though. Huh?
2: No, it's a bit of a downer, but it is really well acted.
1: All right.
2: Very good.
1: Well, since that went by so quickly, we'll make you stick around. We got something we want to talk about that Mandy noticed.
0: I did bring up something.
1: Some goings on in the Midwest Communications building here. We'll talk about that coming up next. It's Froggy 99.9.
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0: Froggy 99.9. It is Scotch and Mandy with the wake up call. Eric Johnson still in studio. We were playing the birthday guessing game, and Mandy had brought something up. She works on social media at the front desk here at the studios a lot. So during the day when I'm in the studio doing other things, and she saw something happening yesterday. She took note of something going on.
1: I did take note because it was very odd. It happened quite a bit where a couple of men would go into the men's restroom. Staring at the door while I'm working on social media.
2: Yeah, you've got a good sight line to the door of the men's room.
1: You can tell anybody what they're doing in the day.
0: I mean, if that's a desirous place to be, it's like, you're really in the catbird seat there watching the men's room.
2: And inside baseball, but we should have two men's rooms in this building, but one is...
1: We have just one.
2: So one is not functioning properly currently.
1: It helps. It helps for this scenario because it seemed to be... Like two men would come out at a time from the men's bathroom and they were in striking up conversation. It was loud. It was audible. And there was one face out of the two people that would be super uncomfortable. It's like we had a conversation.
2: Definitely wanted to chat. And one
1: that did not want to. And it happened a couple of times. Like I'm saying like three different times where different men would go in at different times and come out together.
0: Well, if the question is, do we stop all communication in the men's restroom? I would not be opposed because, to be honest, I don't like chit-chat in the men's room.
1: Well, I'm just even talking with other women. I brought this up with my sister because it was happening at the front desk where she works. And she's like, you, Mandy, are the only person that I would want to talk to in the women's bathroom or be comfortable enough.
2: Yeah, it is. There's a very distinct line in men's rooms between the guys that are just going in to go in, take care of business, come out, and the chatters.
0: So, some are so ready to shoot the breeze in there.
2: It is. I'm with Scotch. Like, I just want to go in there, do what I got to do, get out of there.
1: Okay, so

0: I feel like that should be the majority of us. However, it's not happening. That's not happening.
1: And it's not even the back and forth conversation. I just don't want anybody knowing that I'm in there, especially if I'm in a stall. It's nobody's business, you know, that I'm in there doing this horrible thing or whatever. So if my phone rings, my phone rings, I just silence it, you know. But I have been in the bathroom at the sink or whatever and heard somebody in the stall. No. No, I'm probably going to take care of that in a couple minutes here. And it's like, you're answering the phone on the toilet in the stall?
0: Like, it's a public bathroomy place.
1: Yeah.
2: Because, I mean, so a few times it's happened to me where I'll be trying to line up a guest for the show on KFGO.
1: Sure.
2: And you'll get the return call in that very
1: in the bathroom.
2: Dang it. I gotta call them back, and you get this phone tag thing. Because I'm not answering on, I don't want you to hear the echoiness of a bathroom while I'm trying to, like, line up a senator to be on the show.
0: Right. Like, ooh, are you next to a river or something? No, I'm not.
1: Possibly hear somebody flushing a urinal in the background. That's really
2: embarrassing. That's a different problem with that men's room, because there are a certain segment of our coworkers who do not flush the urinal, and it makes me want to get violent.
0: Yeah. It's awful. There's very few moments where I think you should, and that would be one.
1: Now, as far as the ladies' room, there isn't really the situation with side-by-side urinals, but do women talk to each other, you know, from one stall to the next when you're in there?
0: There have been a couple of women who do just feel very comfortable. One of them leaves the door open.
1: Still, I know there was somebody in the building I heard did that, but I don't know. There's still somebody.
0: No, actually, I think there's two.
1: Oh,
0: and
1: okay.
0: I just haven't run paths into the other one. But why? I'm sitting down, I'm doing my thing, you know what it looks like, and we've all had babies, so why does it matter? Like, I don't know.
2: But that is another level of in a ladies' room, because in theory, you should have the door closed, and just, you're going to start talking to who you think it might be, but it might not be. At least in the men's room, you know, you can make eye contact and, like, know who you're talking to.
0: Mm-hmm. Mm, I know, it is kind of a little secretive.
1: We're really opening the doors and media secrets here, but there was somebody that I know that used to do that in the men's room that would leave the door open.
2: And in the men's room?
1: Yeah, and he'd go, oh, don't walk over here, I left the door open. And I think, well, show a little decorum, man.
0: Why didn't you
1: shut it? You know, it's not like you just, oopsie, oh, I forgot I was going to do that. Should have shut that door.
2: I don't leave the door open when I'm home by myself.
1: Right.
0: Actually, in our 11 years of marriage, I've never done that until last week. Because I didn't think it was home. I didn't think, and then all of a sudden he turns the corner and is like, oh, hey, hi.
1: Hello.
0: Pretend like you didn't see this.
1: Well, it's a question on everybody's lips. Should we stop all conversations when in public bathrooms? We've come back with a unanimous yes. Eric, thank you for joining us.
2: Of course.
1: Yeah.
0: Aren't you happy that we pulled you in for this combo?
1: And if you want to continue this hard-hitting conversation, turn over to KFGO, where Tyler and Eric will be discussing that later.
2: It's not like it's election day or anything. We can talk about this.
1: All right. It's Froggy 99.9.

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1: I was on the street and I saw this guy who was protesting genetic engineering, and I was staring at a sign and reading it, and the guy looks at me and he goes, "Society's got a long way to go." And I said, "I know. I'm from the future." I have a dog. I have this very cute little golden retriever, and I was taking it for a walk. And this woman comes up to us and she's like, "Oh, you're such a cute doggy. Oh, you're such a cute doggy. What's your name, little doggy? What's your name? How old are you, little doggy? How old are you? Have you ever been to London, little doggy?" And I'm like, "It doesn't speak English." And my dog goes, "The hell I don't."
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0: Froggy 99.9. It is Scotch and Mandy. We're going to talk about a little something that I like to call social lubrication.
1: What?
0: That's just to make things go a little bit easier, a little smoother. Oh, you know what I mean?
1: Like the little white line.
0: Right. Not necessarily meant to deceive, but just to kind of smooth things over, spare feelings. Because you were telling me about a situation that just happened with your husband, right?
1: Yep. Just last night, actually, we had around 8 o'clock at night. I actually thought that was pretty late. Two boys, 12-year-old-ish, that came up, knocked on our door, and asked if they could wash our trash cans for a price, like and as a service.
0: Very entrepreneurial. I've never heard of that as a thing.
1: The inside of our trash cans, like the actual trash and then recycling.
0: I've heard of offering to mow, rake, that type of stuff, but trash cans, that's something.
1: Yes. My husband said, don't worry, so sorry, I do that already, we don't need the help. He does not wash the trash cans out! That is
0: sorry,
1: such
0: guys.
1: A lie.
0: Yeah, sorry, guys. I already do that by myself, but appreciate you asking. But that's not a big lie, you know?
1: No, it's not a big lie. It's still a lie.
0: But it's because you guys don't have the bread at the moment.
1: We don't have the means to like 20. It was $20 a month, probably, for them to wash our trash cans out. And it's like, we never cared to do it before. We don't have the means. And so we didn't want to hurt their feelings.
0: Yeah, you don't need spotless trash cans.
1: And told them that we do it already. We already wash our trash cans.
0: How dirty can they possibly get? I mean, at some point they get a little smelly and you got to rinse them out with the garden hose, but I've never physically washed the inside of the can.
1: I guess like if maybe your trash got out of the bag that you threw the trash in, I don't know, maybe some kind of ketchup got all over the place, but... that's the new one. Really is a new one.
0: Social lubrication is just a little fib that makes life run smoother. That's all it is.
1: I wouldn't say that like lies are acceptable, but I do think that there's more examples like that where that's okay.
0: I'm like five minutes away. Then you don't have to explain in a text. I'm probably going to be about another 20 minutes, but okay, cool. Then you don't hear from them for like, I don't know, 10 minutes when they're like, are you here yet?
1: Scotch, are you calling me out for this morning already?
0: Maybe. I feel like when somebody offers me food and I'm just trying to be polite, like either I'm not interested in eating what they have to offer me or I'm just being polite. But I'll usually say, well, I already ate. Oh, no, that's cool. I already ate. But generally, I haven't eaten.
1: Tell that to my 3-year-old. She'll like take something out of her mouth and say, Mom, but try this. No, I already ate. No, you didn't.
0: Well, let's do this. Let's take a little break and we'll come back with things that are how about the top 5 lies that are okay or at the very least the most acceptable?
1: The most acceptable?
0: Yeah.
1: I actually have a couple. I think, let's do this next.
0: We'll assemble a list.
1: I have a couple.
0: Your top 5 for the morning coming up next on Froggy 99.9.

0: Froggy 99.9, it is Scotch and Mandy talking about those polite little lies you tell, the white lies.
1: Yes.
0: Like Mandy's husband telling those two kids that were trying to earn a couple of bucks, no, that's okay, I already clean my garbage cans.
1: We don't clean them. We never clean. We've never in our life cleaned trash cans.
0: So we're talking about when lies are okay, and actually came up with a top five list of lies that are okay, or at the very least, are the most acceptable.
1: Right.
0: Here we go. Number five.
1: When the movie has a "that's what she said" joke, and your seven-year-old asks what that means. So you basically just say anything to avoid the real answer.
0: That's what she said.
1: That was Jumanji. This weekend, we watched Jumanji, like, with the Dwayne The Rock Johnson. And
0: yeah,
1: there's a moment where Bethany is a girl, but she turns into Jack Black, and she has to go number one.
0: So there's a little awkward moment in there.
1: There's a conversation there about all the things. And we just brush over that.
0: In kids' movies sometimes where they'll put a little something in for the adults. Unfortunately, where the kids are a little bit older, they ask about those things. And you, let's do this.
1: Number two.
0: Number two. That your family puppy just went to a nice farm. That's an acceptable lie.
1: It really is, though. It just makes everyone feel slightly better, like they're just in a better place.
0: Number three.
1: Anytime you use girl math. That's a white lie.
0: Is that to justify a purchase?
1: Two for the price of one.
0: Oh,
1: BOGO,
0: yeah.
1: Sales. That makes sense.
0: Honey, I actually made money by purchasing this.
1: I did.
0: It would have been
1: really
0: stupid not to buy it.
1: Number four.
0: Number four. The top five lies that are okay are just the most acceptable. Number four, when she asks how long the epidermal needle is. Oh, no.
1: The epidural needle?
0: Yeah.
1: Yes.
0: Oh, my.
1: I asked my husband that one, definitely, and he lied to me so good.
0: Yeah. Oh, that's when you want to...
1: No, it's little. It's just a little one.
0: And finally, the number one lie that is okay, or at the very least, the most acceptable.
1: When she spent all day at the salon and you barely noticed.
0: Oh! Oh, no!
1: Oh, yeah.
0: Yeah, all right. It's Scotch and Mandy, Froggy, 99.9.
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2: Froggy 99.9. It is Scotch and Mandy with the wake up call. You know, they say there's five seasons in Fargo Moorhead. You got spring, summer, winter, fall, and construction season.
3: Oh, gross. Yes.
2: We went shopping, and I swear over in Moorhead there by Cashwise, when you're going between Cashwise, you're on your way to Aldi.
3: Yeah.
2: Weren't they doing construction on that all last summer?
3: Wait, yes.
2: I thought we were done.
3: Are you saying that they put cones up?
2: There's orange cones.
3: Scotch!
2: Once again. And I thought it's going to be orange cone summer once again in Fargo Moorhead town.
3: Yeah, and we know that. We know there's going to be somewhere in the Fargo Moorhead area that's going to make our commute somewhere not fun.
2: And we don't hate the construction guys. We know they're doing their job. We're proud of them. We give them room. We see orange.
3: Is it because, like, we live in Fargo where everything is, like, super cold and it creates weirdness in our soil? And then you have to fix the roads again every summer? Is that what's happening?
2: Maybe. But what they always say, oh, it's going to be a little unpleasant, but then we're going to be so much happier once it's all done. But
3: when?
2: I swear, even down on 32nd again, too. Last summer, we were working on that. And again, now the cones are up, the pylons are up. So I thought we should maybe do a song about it.
3: Okay. Take our aggression out in a song.
2: Take our heartbreak and put it into song.
3: That might be a healthier way to do this. All right.
2: Okay. We'll try it a couple times, see if it sucks. Hopefully it doesn't.
3: Okay.
2: Okay.
0: I left my house at 7:10. Thought I'd make it there by then. Turned on Main and wouldn't you know, another barrel rodeo. Detour signs are blooming bright. Like North Dakota fireflies at night. Every road I used last year, I tore it up again.

0: Recalculating throws a fit. Yeah.
1: It's orange cone summer in Fargo, Moorhead Town.
0: Here's where Mandy really shines. Take it away.
2: Okay. Pack my snacks, just for school pickup. Hit one detour, I got stuck. Guy waves slow with all his might. I think I've known him half my life.
0: Well, the lane goes left and right, then gone. At this point, I just drive on lawns. And every summer, we all say, sure feels worse than last year, hey?

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1: The Wake Up Call with Scotch and Mandy.
2: I have never been so stressed out in my entire life.
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1: Sakes Alive, Froggy 99.9. It is Scotch and Mandy with the wake up call. Do you like that
2: one? Snakes Alive?
1: Sakes Alive and Tarnation.
2: Okay.
1: Oh, do you think I said Snakes Alive?
2: Yeah, I'm not a fan of snakes. That's like, ooh.
1: I said Sakes Alive.
2: Sakes, that's a weird one, though.
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2: And the phrase today is fuel this.
1: Oh, yeah?
2: Yeah.
1: Fuel this.
2: Oh.
1: Fuel me. Fuel you. 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
2: don't fuel anybody else. 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Text it to 241-9936.
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2: Lilith the Research, all by myself, huh? You would.
1: See what happened there? I just stepped out, made you sing it.
2: Fuel this.
1: Also, Eighth Wonder Investment, as well as Dairy Queen on 52nd Avenue in Fargo and in Horace and Dilworth. So if you want an extra $50, that's what you got to do. I found this story and I just wanted to bring it up because I wanted to hear you say, ew.
2: Oh, really?
1: Okay. Talk about an unwanted house guest. There's a lady in Australia. Surprise of a lifetime. She's looking around her house, discovered more than 100 exotic Madagascar hissing cockroaches living in her home.
2: Oh, ew. Yeah, is that what you wanted me to say?
1: That's what I was looking for. The operation marked the largest seizure of illegal exotic invertebrates in the nation's history. Some people actually take these as pets.
2: Illegal? Why? I mean, some people do love insects. You're right. Other people like birds. Right. I don't understand birds either.
1: So this is an infestation that was caused because the insects had escaped from a nearby breeding operation and multiplied over time, turning the property into a cockroach colony.
2: I guess I don't understand the whole point of wanting to breed them.
1: Do you know...
2: Why do we need them?
1: I think Tom and Kathy have brought them in before. Do you know what a Madagascar hissing cockroach is?
2: Well, does it look kind of like a piece of grass?
1: No. They can be like several inches long. They're a big...
2: cockroach.
1: Yeah, big, disgusting cockroach. They don't fly, but they make a very distinctive hissing sound because they'll force the air through their little tiny holes in their bodies.
2: Yep, I'm breathing.
1: Yeah. Ooh,
2: yep. Mm-hmm. But people, there's like however illegal ones
1: there's in the house. 100 of them in there.
2: 100.
1: Enough to make your skin crawl.
2: Yeah.
1: Pest experts were eventually called in to remove the insects. Now, just to remove them, they didn't want to kill them because they're valued at roughly $200,000. $200,000 Australian dollars or $140,000 US.
2: Why? Do they hiss out gold? Why?
1: Well, people take them as pets. Sometimes classrooms will use them. They'll have them in zoos. They're relatively harmless, but they are totally disgusting.
2: Yeah! They're totally disgusting.
1: Want a disgusting pet? Get yourself a Madagascar hissing cockroach. And stick around for more of the Wake Up Call. Froggy 99.9.
2: Don't invite me over.
1: No.
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1: Yeah.
0: It is Scotch and Mandy. Sometimes it hits the fan. So I need to know if this is just me or is the entire medical system just quietly decided, eh, we'll get to you eventually.
1: It feels like that. It right. feels like that.
0: Simple checkup I had set up for today. So I've been mentally preparing for it. If I've got something come up, I obsess about it. Like when I've got work that needs to be done here till it's done, I obsess about it. So not that it was anything major, just that I knew I had to go. I was going to get blood work done, get the appointment done, do the responsible adult thing, and then it would be over with. But I wake up this morning and boom, message. Your provider is out. You need to reschedule. All right. Annoying, but fine. Right, Mandy?
1: Yeah, it is annoying. Okay.
0: So I call them the next available appointment, November 4th.
1: Wait. Okay.
0: November.
1: He's going to be sick for a very long time.
0: Yeah. So either don't get sick until fall or, you know, by the time I get there, I'm going to find out that I've got things that I didn't even know I need to be checked out for. I feel like I should send them an update every month. Hey, circling back. I'm still alive.
1: You should do it every week.
0: Yeah. By the way, I'm coming in November, but I'm still doing okay.
1: Because you're being proactive about taking care of your health. What if it's, I'm not saying it's going to happen, but like they do your blood work and they find something that you need to, you could remedy quickly instead of it becoming a problem.
0: I hope they do my blood work and they say, oh, if we would have only caught this sooner. And then I'd say, you know what? You could have back in May.
1: I don't think they would care. I'm getting real sassy about this because I don't think that that's okay. This is not appropriate to do 6 months later. They could do next week. Figure it out. Your fault that you're not. Oh, I'm getting mad.
0: It's a health checkup. It's not as big of a deal as I'm making it out to be.
1: It could be.
0: But isn't it funny that I actually have enough spite in me that I wish I would go in and it would be something bad so I could say, you should have checked me out 6 months ago.
1: They won't care about it as much as you care about it. You should, though, eat way too many wings or something and just really get, like, a high blood pressure.
0: Just to really...
1: Yeah! Spike.
0: Are you somebody who would just shrug something like that off?
1: No.
0: Or would that eat at you?
1: No, it would, like, it would annoy me, but... See, you got me.
0: It would probably annoy you not as much for you as it would if it was like a pediatric wait time.
1: If it's a kid thing,
0: right?
1: It's like, no, especially if they were a little under the weather. Mm-hmm. When you see a kid that's just uncomfortable in any way, shape, or form, it's like, no, Mama Bear comes out. You're not going to like Mandy ever again.
0: And as a mom, you have to juggle, you got to reschedule all the logistics with kids and work. And if you've already made the plans, okay, and I go pick the kids up and we're going to get over to the hospital, get over to Sanford or wherever it is. Could be Essentia. I'm not naming names.
1: Yeah, there you go. Yeah. Could be Essentia.
0: And then they call you and say, oh, we're going to have to reschedule. Is like 12 months from

0: now going to work for you?
1: Oh, God, 12 months from now, should I send you a birthday card? Gosh, like, nah. I can't just, believe that that's actually a thing that's happening nowadays.
0: The wait times are completely out of control.
1: Should we burn the building down?
0: Well, that seems a little drastic.
1: I think so.
0: Now, I'm just going to burn quietly in spite within.
2: Yeah,
0: Mandy's going to get the matches. It's Scotch and Mandy, Froggy 99.9.

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1: I always tell people I got to get back in shape, but I mean, I've never been in shape. So most people are like, if I can get back to my 20s, I would have to go back to 7. Like, if I could go back to when I was 7, I was killing it. For me, a good workout would be walking to McDonald's would be a great start. You know, maybe stand up and eat it. See if that does something. Instead, I ordered the P90X videos. Thought I could do that. You know, never worked out a day in my life. So let's do what the Navy SEALs do.
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0: Froggy 99.9. It is Scotch and Mandy. Ugh, not only Tuesday, but Election Day.
1: Yes. Electing.
0: I say wah, wah, because I'm from Minnesota, and apparently it is North Dakota.
1: Okay.
0: Election Day. North Dakota voters head to the polls for today's primary.
1: Well, I'm also from Minnesota.
0: Yeah.
1: And say, yes, voting does matter, but not for me today.
0: Right. We're both trying to pretend to be literate when it comes to this, but we're both like, okay, what is this stuff? So the primary, what? Who are we voting for? What's happening? We don't need to know, though. We're Minnesota. So if you North Dakotans, though, your responsibility is to get out there to the polls.
1: Please do your adult job today.
0: Yeah, go do some adulting.
1: Okay.
0: We should have asked Eric when he was in here. He's pretty smart.
1: I know. He did reference. It's like, well, we're not voting today or anything very special.
0: Yeah,
1: he was referencing, like, today's a really big deal.
0: So it is a big one.
1: Yeah.
0: Eric Johnson, thanks for being in the studio today. Also, Tom and Kathy from Chahinkapazoo. That was a hoot. Tomorrow, we got Ashley joining us with another Wine Wednesday.
1: Wine and Spirits Wednesday, because, yep, you know, carbless ain't really wine.
0: Yeah, and a Wise Up Wednesday well.
1: So wow, all the things.
0: It's going to be a big, big day.
1: Okay, this is why we like June.
0: Yep.
1: Cheers. I got nothing.
0: Cheers to June. We're out of here. We'll see you tomorrow. Goodbye.
1: Bye.

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0: Ooh, Thomas Rhett on Froggy 99.9. Happy Tuesday. It's officially middays with Mandy, home of the Froggy Fuel Up. And today, the text phrase we just learned in this last hour is fuel this. 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You could be this morning's winner yet.
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0: That's Jordan Davis on Froggy 99.9. Goodness, this past weekend, CMA Fest was huge in Nashville, and Blake Shelton was one of the huge artists that were performing on the main stage, and he still remembers his very first time attending, not even as an artist.
1: My very first fanfare, that's what it was then, I remember I was so obsessed with country music, and anybody that I saw on CMT back then was a superstar. I didn't know the difference, and I was just so crazy about country music, you know, and I'll never forget that feeling that I had that first year. It was the summer of 94. And so I was just running around crazy trying to meet all these people and get them to sign something and take a picture with me. And now when I come back, I remember that feeling because I see these people walking by, and they're having that same feeling that I had when I first came here and got to see singers that I looked up to and I saw on television, and it gives me that same excitement

0: 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I think it's very safe to say that we all know somebody who has suffered from dementia. And we have found kind of good news for us today that there's research backing how you can lower your risks of dementia, and it's strength training. So how much? Do we have to turn into bodybuilders? No, thankfully, no. Research is saying about 2 or 3 strength training sessions a week appears to be just enough to deliver the most of the health benefits, not only lowering dementia, but it also is going to help you live longer. I think I'm kind of preaching to the choir. We all kind of know that thing. And guess what? My husband's like a strength and wellness coach. You guys need a, you need a hook up because I got it. 241-99FM.
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Cody Johnson on Froggy 99.9. He's a dad himself. Actually, speaking of dads, Father's Day weekend is coming up, and it will creep up on us. So make sure you're listening to Froggy. We're working on a plan to get your dad hooked up with Red River Valley Fair Country Night tickets.

you believe it? Parmalee's going to be performing along with Gabby Barrett June 27th, the end of this month. Froggy 99.9. We're just after 10 o'clock. Make sure you're listening to Froggy because we could just be getting you hooked up with last chance tickets to Detroit Mountains Music.

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on Froggy 99.9. It's time for an Ella-bration. And yes, pun intended, because Ella Langley, this girl, she's now got three songs in the top 10 for the Billboard charts. Her Morgan

Bailey Zimmerman on Froggy 99.9. We're in the 10 o'clock hour, middays with Mandy and Father's Day. Holy cow, it's going to be creeping up on us. Do you have any ideas what you want to do for Dad? Because I've got a couple of them I want to share with you, including one that maybe Froggy 99.9 could help you out with. That is next. Right now, Dasha Austin with Froggy.

0: Charge on Froggy 99.9. Father's Day is going to be creeping up on us. Just to give you some ideas, maybe, that you could do with your dad. I know that whatever his activity, his favorite thing, if he likes to go fishing, I hate going fishing, but that could be really fun. Take a hike, play pickleball would definitely be something that my husband would love to do. Watch a movie at the theater is really kind of nice. It's easy peasy. Really fun one is plan your own food crawl. So there's some ideas, or you can also listen to Froggy 99.9 all of this next week. We're going to try to get some dads, not just one dad, couple dads hooked up with tickets to the Red River Valley Fair on Country Night. So that's Uncle Cracker and Chase Matthew. Also Trace Adkins, July 11th with Froggy 99.9.
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0: 94.9. Pretty excited, pretty proud of this next artist, Riley Green. During CMA Fest this past weekend, there was also a celebrity softball game happening at the same time. Riley Green leading one side, Zach Top the other side, and by the end of it, over $50,000 went towards charity.
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0: Let's Tucker Wetmore on Froggy 99.9. Now, Jason Aldean was one of the headliners this past weekend for CMA Fest. And what is, by the way, the difference between the audience there versus the audience in a typical stadium?
1: It's just a good energy, man. It's fun. It's loud. People are excited. They're having fun. You know, a lot of people, this is their vacation. This is their summer vacation. They work all year to come here and do this for a few days. And, you know, we want to go out and give them the best show we can, make it worth their trip. And so that's always my mentality when we go out there.
2: She said.

0: Does anyone know when we say this is Froggy Country, do we mean the music or are we like starting our own nation?
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0: Honestly, even we don't know.

Rocky 99.9. There is some kind of charisma, though, that Dylan Scott has. Over this past weekend with CMA Fest, he brought on one of his fans on stage. Her name was Esther, and man, was she sassy. But as soon as he started singing to her, she got all teary-eyed. It was the cutest thing. They did a whole hug and everything. Here's what'll never happen.

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1: People choosing to cry in private, right? 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Is it your car? Is it your bedroom?
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Boozy, kicking off our lunch hour today on Froggy 99.9. You got Middays with Mandy. And right now, we're going to do another Fuel Up chance to win a PetroServe gas card. 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

That's Ty Myers on Froggy 99.9. Our next country artist is just jazzed that he's going to be on tour with Dan and Shay this September. It's Josh Ross. Hey, how you look on Froggy 99.9?

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0: That's Russell Dickerson on Froggy 99.9. Oh, man, this is a tough one. Morgan Wallen is on tour right now, but he did last-minute cancel his concert in Pittsburgh due to weather conditions. Really, really strong winds. Well, unfortunately, that ended up not happening, and a lot of fans were very upset. But this is what Morgan Wallen had to say about it.
1: My team walked on my bus, told me that they had been consulting with local officials and that I should cancel my show in Pittsburgh tonight. And I said, why? They said that there was going to be strong winds in the area. And I said, okay. So that's what I did. And that was the information I had in the moment. I understand that that wind and whatever else hasn't gotten to Pittsburgh yet. I know it has touched some of Pennsylvania, so my heart goes out to all those affected by it. But the truth of the matter is, I have a large stage that in those conditions could become fatal to a lot of folks around it. So I did the best I could with the information I had in that moment. I've been seeing a lot of nonsense about me that is simply not true, and I just wanted to clear the air. I think my true fans know that that's not how I operate in general, but I had to say it.

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0: Mandy. And man, is Father's Day going to creep up on us or what? That's why I want to bring up now that we're also Froggy 99.9 trying to hook up dad, multiple dads with a chance at going over to the Red River Valley Fair on Froggy 99.9 and specifically Saturday, July 11th. So that's our country night featuring Trace Adkins and Chase Matthews and Uncle Cracker. So stay tuned. Froggy is looking to get your dad hooked up.
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me and a beer. Unfroggy. All right, Middays with Mandy coming to a close. So before I head out, let's just say one more time the text phrase to get you a PetroServe gas card today. And that is...

Justin Moore, time's ticking for Froggy 99.9. Justin Moore just announced yesterday that he's going to be stepping away for a little time from his touring to focus on his health. He said he's going to be dropping out of opening for Riley Green's Cowboys Against Tour to recover and is currently not confirming when he will resume his performance schedule. So not really sure what's going on with Justin Moore, but we are definitely hoping everything ends out well for him. Kane Brown, this is Woman. Forecast on the way. Froggy 99.9.

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Rascal Flatts, I like the sound of that. I'm Froggy 99.9, the most country. It's Brian Scott and your Froggy forecast for today. Looks like we're seeing more clouds and wind this afternoon. Warmer than it has been, though, 92 for your high. Some strong storms possible tonight. Windy as well. Overnight low around 66. Then tomorrow, some clouds in the morning with some sunshine in the afternoon. High of 80. It's Riley Green now. This has changed my mind. 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

Cody Johnson, it's the fall on Froggy 99.9, giving you a chance to win some free fuel with our Froggy Fuel Up, along with PetroSurf USA. 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

0: Froggy 99.9. There's a new study out that says 1 in 5 U.S. adults don't think they'll ever be financially independent. More than half of millennials and a third of Gen X still depend on their parents for financial support. The average age Americans achieve or expect to achieve financial independence, 37, which is almost 20 years after they graduate from high school. So you can do it. It's not easy. Trust me. I didn't reach my own financial independence till I was in my 40s. So you can do it. You just got to put your mind to it.
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Nate Smith, Fix What You Didn't Break on Froggy 99.9. Enjoy that heat and the mix of clouds and sun this afternoon. We're reaching a high around 92, but then it's going to be windy with some strong thunderstorms early tonight, then cloudy skies after midnight, damaging winds, large hail, possibly even a tornado with some of the storms. So be aware of that, all right? Be safe. Right now, it's Jordan Davis. Turn this truck.

0: Zach Top, South to Sanity on Froggy 99.9. He's at a show recently, got up there, and was tuning his guitar, and the crowd's just going crazy. He looked at me, he's like, what? I didn't even start yet. What are you gonna wound up for? But just shows how much people are loving Zach Top, that's for sure. We got Dustin Lynch coming up. Also, Corey Kent and Cole Wetzel on the way. Froggy 99.9.
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3: 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And every summer, we all say, sure feels worse than last year, hey?

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Tyler Hubbard of Park and Froggy 99.9 last week. Tyler Hubbard and Brian Kelly announced that they're getting back together. We back, baby. That's what they said. Florida Georgia Line is back. Hopefully we'll get a tour and some new music from them very shortly. Got your forecast coming up in just a few minutes. It's Megan Maroney now. 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

Froggy 99.9, partly cloudy, windy 92 today. We've got some storms tonight. Some of these could be severe, maybe some large hail, damaging winds, even possibly a tornado with some of the storms that are rolling through tonight. That's going to be early tonight, then mainly cloudy after midnight, overnight low 66. Tomorrow, clouds in the morning. Got some sun in the afternoon with a high of 80. That's your Froggy forecast with Ella Langley now. Here's Be Her on Froggy.

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Froggy 99.9. So there's new research out, new numbers out for the average cost of a wedding in the United States. It's going to knock your socks off. Well, maybe not if you're planning a wedding. I got details coming up in just a few minutes. See you.

0: Froggy. 99.9. How much do you think an average cost of a wedding in 2026 is in the United States? Well, according to Zola, a popular wedding planning website, it's $36,000 for a wedding. For one night. That's it. What a couple prioritizes in wedding planning can also affect the cost as well. It depends on several factors like location and guest count. Now, they analyzed the average cost of 150 guest wedding across 60 U.S. cities, found the most expensive place to wed was New York City at an average of $99,000. What? When I got married, I did the whole thing for $5,000. Of course, I was divorced a few years later. But I'm glad I didn't spend $36,000 or $99,000
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2: People choosing to cry in private, right? 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

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Now, going to be windy the rest of this afternoon, lower 90s, but then tonight is when those thunderstorms are going to come through. Strong thunderstorms early, then cloudy skies after midnight. Now, with these storms, some of them could be severe at times. We're talking damaging winds possible, large hail, maybe even a tornado with some of these storms, all right? So please be aware. We've got that interactive radar on our website at froggyweb.com. Tomorrow, clouds in the morning, afternoon sunshine with a high of 80. It's Tucker Wetmore now. 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

Kane Brown, Got a Woman on Froggy 99.9. Got Dirt Spentley coming up. It's Jordan Davis now. 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

What you'll never have, that's Dylan Scott on Froggy 99.9. Quentin Time is here. It's just after 5 with Cody Johnson. This is The Fall on your drive home. 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

call you darling. Chase Matthew and Darlin on Froggy 99.9. The most country. It's Brian Scott. Your Froggy forecast. Got those storms coming in this evening. Now, strong at times. Then going to be cloudy skies after midnight, though. But before we get to that, we're talking damaging winds, large hail, possible even maybe a tornado in some areas. So please be aware. Keep it tuned here to Froggy 99.9. And we'll get you updated with any of those warnings and alerts. All right? It's Josh Ross.

0: in a hotel room. That is Luke Combs and Froggy 99.9. Might not be getting a full night of sleep tonight with the storms rolling through. Could be sleepless in the storm tonight, huh? Shaboozy and Jelly. It's Amen on Froggy 99.9.
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0: Zach, John, Ken, get to drinking. 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Now, this summer, if you're going to be out getting to drinking or checking out some live music, whether it's at the Red River Valley Fair, Music on the Mountain, or wherever we take you, doctors are saying it's super important to soak up some sun this summer. Yeah, sun is the main source of vitamin D, which helps bone health, immune function, and has other benefits as well. Now, sunlight can also improve someone's mood by boosting feel-good chemicals in the brain. However, dermatologists, you know, they got to get in there, which is right. They stress the importance of wearing sunscreen and avoiding prolonged sun exposure. You should consult with your doctor to see how much sun is appropriate for you.
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Russell Dickerson here on Froggy 99.9, playing the most country music. It is Mason, just past 6 on your hot AF Tuesday. Good grief. 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

Dustin Lynch here on Froggy 99.9. Mother Nature is making herself very unpopular across the United States this week. How so? I'll tell you in a couple songs. First, Justin Moore, Time's Ticket.

0: Corey Kent here on Froggy. You know, we waited so long for summer to come around just for Mother Nature to be a complete butthole. She is going to affect 88 million people in the middle of the country with floods, winds, large hail, and even maybe a couple tornadoes. So, Mother Nature, stop. We waited so patiently. You're being so mean.
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It is Mason hanging out with you on your Tuesday evening, nearing 7 o'clock, playing all the country music hits. 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

0: 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You're welcome. We're not heroes. 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